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12: Here's Strathroy Caradoc three-day forecast from the MyFM Weather Center. Environment Canada has issued a yellow watch for severe thunderstorms, where conditions are favorable for the development of severe thunderstorms that may be capable of producing strong wind gusts and large hail. Local utility outages are possible. Damaged roofs, fences, branches, or soft shelters is also possible. Remember, when thunder roars, head indoors. Environment Canada has also issued a yellow warning for heat, where the first heat event of the season is expected to continue. Tonight, cloudy skies, thunderstorms expected, a low of 8 degrees. Tomorrow, mixed sun and cloud, a high of 12 degrees throughout the day and a low of 2 degrees overnight. And for Thursday, mixed sun and cloud, a high of 19 degrees. I'm Kimberly Middleman.

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7: Here's Strathroy Caradoc's 3-day forecast from the MyFM Weather Center. Environment Canada has issued a yellow watch for severe thunderstorms, where conditions are favorable for the development of severe thunderstorms that may be capable of producing strong wind gusts and large hail. Local utility outages are possible. Damaged roofs, fences, branches, or shelf shelters is also possible. Remember, when thunder roars, head indoors. Environment Canada has also issued a yellow warning for heat, where the first heat event of the season is expected to continue. Tonight, cloudy skies, thunderstorms expected, a low of 8 degrees. Tomorrow, mix sun and cloud, a high of 12 degrees throughout the day and a low of 2 degrees overnight. And for Thursday, mix sun and cloud, a high of 19 degrees. I'm Kimberly Milliman.

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3: Hello, this is Jenny with the Strathroy and District Historical Society. 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

Here's Strathroy Caradoc's 3-day forecast from the MyFM Weather Center. Environment Canada has issued a yellow watch for severe thunderstorms, where conditions are favorable for the development of severe thunderstorms that may be capable of producing strong wind gusts and large hail. Local utility outages are possible. Damaged roofs, fences, branches, or soft shelters is also possible. Remember, when thunder roars, head indoors. Environment Canada has also issued a yellow warning for heat, where the first heat event of the season is expected to continue. Tonight, cloudy skies, thunderstorms expected, a low of 8 degrees. Tomorrow, mix of sun and cloud, a high of 12 degrees throughout the day and a low of 2 degrees overnight. And for Thursday, mix of sun and cloud, a high of 19 degrees. I'm Kimberly Middleman, Strathroy.

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1: Here's Strathroy Caradox 3-day forecast from the MyFM Weather Center. Today, mixed sun and cloud, a high of 12 degrees expected. Overnight, clear skies, low of 2 degrees. Tomorrow, mixed sun and cloud, a high of 19 degrees throughout the day and a low of 6 degrees overnight. And for Friday, cloudy skies, a high of 19 degrees expected. I'm Kim.

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3: Here's Strathroy Caradox 3-day forecast from the MyFM Weather Center. Today, mixed sun and cloud, a high of 12 degrees expected. Overnight, clear skies, low of 2 degrees. Tomorrow, mixed sun and cloud, a high of 19 degrees throughout the day and a low of 6 degrees overnight. And for Friday, cloudy skies, a high of 19 degrees expected.

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1: Here's Strathroy Caradox 3-day forecast from the MyFM Weather Center. Today, mixed sun and cloud, a high of 12 degrees expected. Overnight, clear skies, low of 2 degrees. Tomorrow, mixed sun and cloud, a high of 19 degrees throughout the day and a low of 6 degrees overnight. And Friday, cloudy skies, a high of 19 degrees expected.

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2: Here's Strathroy Care Docs 3-day forecast from the MyFM Weather Center. Today, mixed sun and cloud, a high of 12 degrees expected. Overnight, clear skies, low of 2 degrees. Tomorrow, mixed sun and cloud, a high of 19 degrees throughout the day and a low of 6 degrees overnight. And Friday, cloudy skies, a high of 19 degrees expected.

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1: Time to get your hunger on. 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
2: Here's Strathroy Caradoc's three-day forecast from the MyFM Weather Center. Today, mixed sun and cloud, a high of 12 degrees expected. Overnight, clear skies, low of 2 degrees. Tomorrow, mixed sun and cloud, a high of 19 degrees throughout the day and a low of 6 degrees overnight. And Friday, cloudy skies, a high of 19 degrees.

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8: Here's Strathroy Caradoc 3-day forecast from the MyFM Weather Center. Today, mixed sun and cloud, a high of 12 degrees expected. Overnight, clear skies, low of 2 degrees. Tomorrow, mixed sun and cloud, a high of 19 degrees throughout the day and a low of 6 degrees overnight.

0: morning in Strathroy-Caradoc.
1: It is Wednesday, May the 20th, a sunshine and a cloud. Right now, we're sitting at 10 degrees. Good morning, I'm Chris Soares. Strathroy-Caradoc police have charged a parent with letting their kid, who isn't 16 yet, ride an e-bike. It stems from an incident April 22nd at Caradoc and Erie Streets, where a vehicle struck an e-bike with two people on it. Both were taken to hospital with minor injuries. The investigation has led to a 40-year-old parent being charged with permitting a person under 16 to be on a power-assisted bicycle, and a 25-year-old man being charged with failing to yield from a private driveway. A public information session on e-bikes and e-scooters will be held June 24th at the library to help people better understand the rules. Lambton OPP remain involved in an active investigation following a water-related emergency at the Pinery on Monday. Police tell MyFM emergency crews were called to the park shortly after 3 in the afternoon after reports that a raft carrying 5 people was in trouble on Lake Huron. According to police, 2 people were able to swim safely back to shore. Another 2 individuals made it back on the raft. 1 person is still missing. The search continues. More information will be released as it becomes available. And Strathroy Hospice has over 42,000 reasons to smile now that the Smile Cookie campaign total from Tim Hortons has been revealed. Officials from the hospice and Timmy's got together last week at the Tim's near Staples to officially announce the total being just over $42,200. The goal was at $25,000 to $30,000, so they were well above that. In fact, their highest total yet for Smile Cookie sales locally. Hospice board member Michelle Kudo tells MyFM they cannot thank those who bought Smile Cookies enough, and it also gives a huge shout out to all the eager volunteers that helped out.
2: They go over the top to help us. It's just incredible the amount of support we have.
1: Since its launch 30 years ago, the Smile Cookie campaign has raised over $150 million across Canada and the United States. In sports, to the diamond, where the Yankees slipped by the Blue Jays at 5-4, Cleveland over Detroit 4-3. NBA playoffs, the Knicks over the Cavs at 115-104 in overtime. New York leads that series 1-0. To the NHL, the Vancouver Canucks fired head coach Adam Foote and assistant coaches Scott Young, Kevin Dean, Brett McLean on Tuesday after a single season on the job. Sheldon Keefe will return as coach of the New Jersey Devils, confirmed Tuesday, while goaltending coach Dave Rogalski has been fired. Assistant coach Sergei Breland is being reassigned. I'm Chris Soares. Next time you're scoring through your phone, visit strathroytoday.ca. See what Strathroy-Caradoc is talking about. Your three-day forecast is next.
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1: The Strathroy-Caradoc 3-day forecast from the MyFM Weather Center. Sunshine and cloud for the most part today. Windy conditions, a high of 12 degrees, a very high UV index of 9. Clear this evening, a low of a plus 3. There will be a risk of some frost overnight as well. For tomorrow, sunshine, a high of 19. For Friday, cloudy skies, also a high of 19 degrees. And today's UV index brought to you by Jayden's Mechanical. We're here when you need us. Comfort, care, community. Right now it's 10 degrees. I'm Chris Soares, 105.7 MyFM Strathroy-Caradoc, breaking in local news.

0: underway together this Wednesday, May 20th, gathering around our breakfast table up nice and early. And we don't want to think too hard this early in the morning, do we?
1: Well, why are you making us then? Because you really are putting us to the test this morning with an English language word you pronounce one letter two different ways. What? Jamie's on board, but I'm already scared.
0: You're already terrified. Like how a C could be either S or K, hard or soft. So there's a word out there that the one letter you pronounce in two different ways might be the only one. We'll tell you what it is. We'll ease your mind coming up here on MyFM in the morning.

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3: The Strathroy Caradoc Sands 3-day forecast from the MyFM Weather Center. Sunshine and cloud for the most part today. Windy conditions, a high of 12 degrees, a very high UV index of 9. Clear this evening, a low of a plus 3. There will be a risk of some frost overnight as well. For tomorrow, sunshine, a high of 19. For Friday, cloudy skies, also a high of 19 degrees. I'm Chris Soares, 105.7 MyFM Strathroy Caradoc, the breaking and local news. My

0: YFM in the morning, gathering around our breakfast table, bright and early. We don't like to think too hard. We love stories like this, Lorena. Guinness World Records. So this guy's on a Disney cruise, has nothing to do with that, but he decided to go for a Guinness World Record for most toothpicks snapped in 1 minute. So he laid out the toothpicks, timer starts, you gotta pick them up, snap them, pick them up, snap them, pick them up, snap them.
1: Oh, what a weird thing to do.
0: What great company on a cruise, huh?
1: Oh, this guy is stimulating. 84 toothpicks in 1 minute. Guys from Idaho, that explains a lot. Holds over 300 other Guinness World Records titles. He was traveling with his family to visit American Samoa National Park. Okay. On a Disney cruise? You get dropped off at American Samoa National Park?
0: These details don't seem relevant at all. I'm just puzzled by why this guy couldn't save a couple $1,000 and do this in his living room.
1: No kidding. Maybe he just thought, I better take the kids somewhere. While I'm at it and bored on my Disney cruise, I'm going to snap some toothpicks, which I've also probably just used at the table. Do you not find it? Okay, I can tolerate a lot, but when someone uses a toothpick out in public, ick. I don't like that at all.
0: What about the people that always have them hanging out of their teeth, like when they're walking around talking? Oh, you don't mind that? You don't like people getting in there?
1: Get right in there.
0: No.
1: Go to the bathroom and floss. I wholeheartedly accept that. But don't pick your teeth at the table, please.
0: Okay. Pick. There we go. Well, this guy did that 84 times and then snapped each one of them as he went. 84. I can't even picture doing like... pick up, like how many could you? It's an interesting one to try. I would love to know how many we could do in a minute. 84 is the new Guinness World Record. These are the little tiny toothpicks. 84 in 1 minute. We don't have to think too hard about this, but be interesting to try. My FM in the morning.
1: You're looking at me.
0: No. Who else am I going to look at?
1: A true story. Where else are you going to look?
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9: Here's the Strathroy Caradoc Set forecast from the MyFM Weather Center. Sunshine and cloud for the most part today. Windy conditions, a high of 12 degrees, a very high UV index of 9. Clear this evening, a low of a +3. There will be a risk of some frost overnight as well. I'm Chris Soares, 105.7 MyFM Strathroy Caradoc, breaking in local news. 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
1: It is Wednesday, May the 20th. A high expected around 12 degrees today with the sunshine and cloud. Right now we're sitting at 10 degrees. Good morning. I'm Chris Soares. Lanthan OPP remain involved still in an active investigation following a water-related emergency at the Pinery from Monday. Police tell MyFM emergency crews were called shortly after 3 in the afternoon after reports that a raft carrying 5 people was in trouble on Lake Huron. According to police, 2 people were able to swim back to shore. 2 other individuals made it back on the raft. 1 person is still missing. The search continues. More information will be released as it becomes available. The Ontario government is extending alcohol service hours across the province during the FIFA World Cup 2026, allowing licensed bars and restaurants to serve until 4 a.m. for the duration of the tournament. The temporary change will run from June 11th to July 19th and is aimed at supporting tourism, hospitality workers, and local businesses as fans from around the world gather for the global event. Canada's Snowbirds will soon be grounded. The Department of National Defense announced early on Tuesday that this will be the last season for the iconic acrobatic flying unit until the early 2030s. The plan is to replace the aging fleet of CT-114 Tudor jets with new CT-157 Siskin II aircraft. The new unit will be based at 15-wing Moose Jaw, Saskatchewan. In sports, to the diamond, where the Yankees slipped by the Blue Jays at 5-4, Cleveland over Detroit 4-3. NBA playoffs, the Knicks over the Cavs at 115-104 in overtime. New York leads that series 1-0. To the NHL, the Vancouver Canucks fired head coach Adam Foote and assistant coaches Scott Young, Kevin Dean, Brett McLean on Tuesday after a single season on the job. Sheldon Keefe will return as coach of the New Jersey Devils, confirmed Tuesday, while goaltending coach Dave Rogalski has been fired. Assistant coach Sergei Breland is being reassigned. To football, where the NFL is taking the 2030 Super Bowl to Nashville at Nissan Stadium after team owners voted Tuesday to hold the league's championship game in Music City for the first time. And NASCAR news, they announced the 2027 Hall of Fame class on a Tuesday. Former drivers turned TV analysts Kevin Harvick and Jeff Burton will be inducted under the modern era ballot. Short track star, the late Larry Phillips, will go in under the pioneer ballot. Lisa France Kennedy, the executive vice chair of NASCAR, will be the recipient of the landmark award. I'm Chris Soares. Next time you're scoring through your phone, visit strathroytoday.ca. See what Strathroy-Caradoc is talking about. Your 3-day forecast is next.
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1: The Strathroy-Caradoc 3-day forecast from the MyFM Weather Center. Sunshine and cloud for the most part today. Windy conditions, a high of 12 degrees, a very high UV index of 9. Clear this evening, a low of a +3. There will be a risk of some frost overnight as well. For tomorrow, sunshine, a high of 19. For Friday, cloudy skies, also a high of 19 degrees. And today's UV index brought to you by Jane's Mechanical. We're here when you need us. Comfort, care, community. Right now it's 10 degrees. I'm Chris Soares, 105.7 MyFM Strathroy-Caradoc, breaking in local news.

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2: The Strathair-Cairdox 3-day forecast from the MyFM Weather Center. Sunshine and cloud for the most part today. Windy conditions, a high of 12 degrees, a very high UV index of 9. Clear this evening, a low of a plus 3. There will be a risk of some frost overnight as well. For tomorrow, sunshine, a high of 19. For Friday, cloudy skies, also a high of 19 degrees. I'm Chris Soares, 105.7 MyFM Strathair-Cairdox, breaking on local news. 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
2: Here's the Strathroy-Cairdox forecast from the MyFM Weather Center. Sunshine and cloud for the most part today. Windy conditions, a high of 12 degrees, a very high UV index of 9. Clear this evening, a low of a plus 3. There will be a risk of some frost overnight as well. I'm Chris Soares, 105.7 MyFM Strathroy-Cairdox, breaking in local news. 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
1: It is Wednesday, May the 20th. Sunshine and a cloud. Right now, we're sitting at 10 degrees. Good morning, I'm Chris Soares. Strathroy Caradoc police have charged a parent with letting their kid, who isn't 16 yet, ride an e-bike. It stems from an incident April 22nd at Caradoc and Erie Streets, where a vehicle struck an e-bike with two people on it. Both were taken to hospital with minor injuries. The investigation has led to a 40-year-old parent being charged with permitting a person under 16 to be on a power-assisted bicycle and a 25-year-old man being charged with failing to yield from a private driveway. A public information session on e-bikes and e-scooters will be held June 24th at the library to help people better understand the rules. Lambton OPP remain involved in an active investigation following a water-related emergency at the Pinery on Monday. Police tell MyFM emergency crews were called to the park shortly after 3 in the afternoon after reports that a raft carrying 5 people was in trouble on Lake Huron. According to police, 2 people were able to swim safely back to shore. Another 2 individuals made it back on the raft. 1 person is still missing. The search continues. More information will be released as it becomes available. And Strathroy Hospice has over 42,000 reasons to smile now that the Smile Cookie campaign total from Tim Hortons has been revealed. Officials from the hospice and Timmy's got together last week at the Tim's near Staples to officially announce the total being just over $42,200. The goal was the $25,000 to $30,000, so they were well above that. In fact, their highest total yet for Smile Cookie sales locally. Hospice board member Michelle Kudo tells MyFM they cannot thank those who bought Smile Cookies enough, and it also gives a huge shout out to all the eager volunteers that helped out.
2: They go over the top to help us. It's just incredible the amount of support we have.
1: Since its launch 30 years ago, the Smile Cookie campaign has raised over $150 million across Canada and the United States. In sports, to the diamond, where the Yankees slipped by the Blue Jays at 5-4, Cleveland over Detroit 4-3. NBA playoffs, the Knicks over the Cavs at 115-104 in overtime. New York leads that series 1-0. To the NHL, the Vancouver Canucks fired head coach Adam Foote and assistant coaches Scott Young, Kevin Dean, Brett McLean on Tuesday after a single season on the job. Sheldon Keefe will return as coach of the New Jersey Devils, confirmed Tuesday, while goaltending coach Dave Rogalski has been fired. Assistant coach Sergei Breland is being reassigned. I'm Chris Soares. Next time you're scoring through your phone, visit strathroytoday.ca. 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Your three-day forecast is next.
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1: The Strathroy Caradoc at 3-day forecast from the MyFM Weather Center. Sunshine and cloud for the most part today. Windy conditions, a high of 12 degrees, a very high UV index of 9. Clear this evening, a low of a plus 3. There will be a risk of some frost overnight as well. For tomorrow, sunshine, a high of 19. For Friday, cloudy skies, also a high of 19 degrees. And today's UV index brought to you by Jaden's Mechanical. We're here when you need us. Comfort, care, community. Right now it's 10 degrees. I'm Chris Soares, 105.7 MyFM Strathroy Caradoc, breaking on local news.

0: 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Here's what's happening in Strathroy-Caradoc.
1: It is Wednesday, May the 20th. A high expected around 12 degrees today with the sunshine and cloud. Right now, we're sitting at 10 degrees. Good morning. I'm Chris Soares. Lanth and OPP remain involved still in an active investigation following a water-related emergency at the Pinery from Monday. Police tell MyFM emergency crews were called shortly after 3 in the afternoon after reports that a raft carrying 5 people was in trouble on Lake Huron. According to police, 2 people were able to swim back to shore. 2 other individuals made it back on the raft. 1 person is still missing. The search continues. More information will be released as it becomes available. The Ontario government is extending alcohol service hours across the province during the FIFA World Cup 2026, allowing licensed bars and restaurants to serve until 4 a.m. for the duration of the tournament. The temporary change will run from June 11th to July 19th and is aimed at supporting tourism, hospitality workers, and local businesses as fans from around the world gather for the global event. Canada's snowbirds will soon be grounded. The Department of National Defense announced early on Tuesday that this will be the last season for the iconic acrobatic flying unit until the early 2030s. The plan is to replace the aging fleet of CT-114 Tudor jets with new CT-157 Siskin II aircraft. The new unit will be based at 15-wing Moose Jaw, Saskatchewan. In sports, to the diamond, where the Yankees slipped by the Blue Jays at 5-4, Cleveland over Detroit 4-3. NBA playoffs, the Knicks over the Cavs at 115-104 in overtime. New York leads that series 1-0. To the NHL, the Vancouver Canucks fired head coach Adam Foote and assistant coaches Scott Young, Kevin Dean, Brett McLean on Tuesday after a single season on the job. Sheldon Keefe will return as coach of the New Jersey Devils, confirmed Tuesday, while goaltending coach Dave Rogalski has been fired. Assistant coach Sergei Breland is being reassigned. To football, where the NFL is taking the 2030 Super Bowl to Nashville at Nissan Stadium after team owners voted Tuesday to hold the league's championship game in Music City for the first time. And NASCAR news, they announced the 2027 Hall of Fame class on a Tuesday. Former drivers turned TV analysts Kevin Harvick and Jeff Burton will be inducted under the modern era ballot. Short track star, the late Larry Phillips, will go in under the pioneer ballot. Lisa France Kennedy, the executive vice chair of NASCAR, will be the recipient of the landmark award. I'm Chris Soares. Next time you're scoring through your phone, visit strathroytoday.ca. See what Strathroy-Caradoc is talking about. 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
1: Here's the Strathroy-Caradoc's 3-day forecast from the MyFM Weather Center. Sunshine and cloud for the most part today. Windy conditions, a high of 12 degrees, a very high UV index of 9. Clear this evening, a low of a plus 3. There will be a risk of some frost overnight as well. For tomorrow, sunshine, a high of 19. For Friday, cloudy skies, also a high of 19 degrees. And today's UV index brought to you by Jane's Mechanical. We're here when you need us. Comfort, care, community. Right now it's 10 degrees. I'm Chris Soares, 105.7 MyFM Strathroy-Caradoc, breaking in local news.

0: it was your father, Dave, that started typing this, but he just got so emotional at the thought of you turning 10 today. He had to turn it over to Mom, Melissa. She finished off the message saying, "We hope you have the most amazing day. Love all your family and friends. And Mika, William, 10 today. Happy birthday, buddy."
1: Wow, double digits. Happy 7th birthday today to Hudson Graham. Love Mom, Dad, Cameron, Austin, and dog Sven and Chance.
0: Love that. Aww. Happy 21st birthday this morning going out to Hunter Sanger. I think I'm saying that right. Sanger? Sanger? Sanger? Sanger.
1: Yeah. Sanger? Not sure. That is love Mom, Dad, and sisters Daria and Jocelyn. Have a great day, Hunter. Well, this is a pretty cool event made possible through collaboration with the Delaware Lions and Lioness Clubs, Melbourne Lions, and the Municipality of Middlesex Centre. It's called Beep Baseball, and it's an exciting adapted game so that sighted and low vision players can play baseball together. How cool is this? This comes up this Saturday at Delaware Municipal Park. That's in Delaware, obviously, on Gideon Drive. Ages 10 to adult can take part. Registration is at 10:30 in the morning. It is Beep Baseball, a first ever event for the community. Sounds pretty cool. You can check out strathroytoday.ca and look under the Strathroy upcoming events under the community tab.
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4: 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Sunshine and cloud for the most part today. Windy conditions, a high of 12 degrees, a very high UV index of 9. Clear this evening, a low of a plus 3. There will be a risk of some frost overnight as well. For tomorrow, sunshine, a high of 19. For Friday, cloudy skies, also a high of 19 degrees. I'm Chris Soares, 105.7 MyFM Strathroy Caradoc, breaking on local news. My-

0: Lorena. Our minds are blown this morning. So we were today years old when we learned about this. And funny enough, just going over birthdays where I messed up the last name. What was it? Sanger. Hunter Sanger. Sanger. I'm pretty sure it's Sanger.
1: Yeah.
0: But the G can be soft or hard, as we learned in the word longevity. But this is the thing about the word longevity, Lorena, is you say that same letter, both soft and hard, within that word. Same letter.
1: Yes, the exact same letter. Because there's lots of words, like gigantic, where the G is in there twice, and it sounds different each time.
0: Yeah.
1: But yeah. Oh, we got a phone call, MyFM in the morning. Who's this?
2: Oh, it's Christine Mudford.
0: Christine Mudford.
1: Oh, hi, Christine.
2: No, I was going to see if I could answer that question again.
0: Okay, do you have a word now?
1: Yes.
2: Oh, I have to have one word?
0: No, well, you can have as many. You can have 5,000 words. But one will
2: okay.
0: do.
2: I'm thinking the letter A, as in bark or rainy. So it'll be the letter A.
1: I don't
2: A.
1: know if you're getting this, Christine. Because
2: oh,
1: it
2: am
1: has
2: I doing
1: to be.
2: This wrong?
1: Yeah, you are. But we still really like you.
2: Oh. I love you guys.
0: So the word.
2: I can't wait to turn the radio on, honey, until I get the, you know, as soon as I get up in the morning, eh?
0: So the word longevity is our example. So in that, the G, we say two ways. We say it long and then jevity.
1: And then jevity, like a j.
0: It's the same letter,
1: long-a,
0: though.
1: Longa and then j. It's weird.
0: It is weird. I don't know if there's another word like it. That's kind of the call we're putting out. Is there another word?
2: So you just want one word.
1: I don't think you got it.
0: We just want another word to start.
1: We want another one. We don't even know another one. Like gigantic, you do have two different G sounds, but they're not in that same letter in the middle of the word, like longevity.
2: Okay, the G, I would say barge or bagel.
0: In the same word, though.
1: In the same word, but you're picking.
0: Yeah, you're picking it up.
1: You're picking up what we're putting down.
0: It's the soft,
1: but not
0: soft in the hard version of the letter, but in the same word.
2: All right.
1: That's okay.
2: What if I try like rough?
1: You could try it.
2: Okay, that don't sound good.
1: That's okay. That's why this is difficult.
2: How long is this going to go on, guys? Until
0: for the rest of our time here on Earth,
1: of our lives.
2: Oh, my God.
0: Don't hurt yourself over it, but I don't even know if there is another word. And we don't know what to Google. We're at a loss here, so.
1: Yeah.
0: But have a good
1: one. We don't even know if there's another word.
2: What about the word longevity?
1: That is a good one.
0: All right. Christine, have a good think.
2: All right,
0: have a
2: we'll
0: good think on it, okay?
2: Okay, thanks.
0: Talk to
2: bye.
0: You soon. Bye-bye.
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6: The Strathroy Care Docs forecast from the MyFM Weather Center. Sunshine and cloud for the most part today. Windy conditions, a high of 12 degrees, a very high UV index of 9. Clear this evening, a low of a +3. There will be a risk of some frost overnight as well. I'm Chris Soares, 105.7 MyFM Strathroy Care Docs, breaking on local news. My

0: Caradoc. Here's what's happening in Strathroy Caradoc.
1: It is Wednesday, May the 20th. A sunshine and a cloud. Right now, we're sitting at 10 degrees. Good morning. I'm Chris Soares. A road closure for you today. Front Street West will be closed from Albert to Emily Streets from about 8 a.m. this morning till 2 this afternoon for water system maintenance. Strathroy Caradoc police have charged a parent with letting their kid, who isn't 16 yet, ride an e-bike. It stems from an incident April 22nd at Caradoc and Erie Streets where a vehicle struck an e-bike with two people on it. Both were taken to hospital with minor injuries. The investigation has led to a 40-year-old parent being charged with permitting a person under 16 to be on a power-assisted bicycle and a 25-year-old man being charged with failing to yield from a private driveway. Public information session on e-bikes and e-scooters will be held June 24th at the library to help people better understand the rules. Lambton OPP remain involved in an active investigation following a water-related emergency at the Pinery on Monday. Police tell MyFM emergency crews were called to the park shortly after 3 in the afternoon after reports that a raft carrying 5 people was in trouble on Lake Huron. According to police, 2 people were able to swim safely back to shore. Another 2 individuals made it back on the raft. 1 person is still missing. The search continues. More information will be released as it becomes available. And Strathroy Hospice has over 42,000 reasons to smile now that the Smile Cookie campaign total from Tim Hortons has been revealed. Officials from the hospice and Timmy's got together last week at the Tim's near Staples to officially announce the total being just over $42,200. The goal was at $25,000 to $30,000, so they were well above that. In fact, their highest total yet for Smile Cookie sales locally. Hospice board member Michelle Kudo tells MyFM they cannot thank those who bought Smile Cookies enough, and it also gives a huge shout out to all the eager volunteers that helped out.
2: They go over the top to help us. It's just incredible the amount of support we have.
1: Since its launch 30 years ago, the Smile Cookie campaign has raised over $150 million across Canada and the United States. Time now for Playoff Fever, brought to you by Giant Tiger Strathroy, Birdies and Bogeys, and Chuck's Roadhouse Bar and Grill. While the road to the Stanley Cup is down to 4 teams, the Colorado Avalanche, Vegas Golden Knights, Carolina Hurricanes, and the surprising Montreal Canadiens are the final 4 standing, heading into the conference finals. Montreal is the only Canadian team left. They're looking for their first Stanley Cup since 1993. Ironically, it's the last time Canada won the Stanley Cup. Meanwhile, Colorado, Carolina, absolutely dominant, combining for a playoff record of 16 wins and just 1 loss thus far. What about the Vegas Golden Knights? Well, they have Mitch Marner, but he's not a playoff performer. Right, Toronto media? Vegas at Colorado, opening faceoff 8 p.m. I'm Chris Soares. Playoff Fever continues next at noon.
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1: Here's the Strathroy Caradoc 3-day forecast from the MyFM Weather Center. Sunshine and cloud for the most part today. Windy conditions, a high of 12 degrees, a very high UV index of 9. Clear this evening, a low of a plus 3. There will be a risk of some frost overnight as well. For tomorrow, sunshine, a high of 19. For Friday, cloudy skies, also a high of 19 degrees. And today's UV index brought to you by Jaden's Mechanical. We're here when you need us. comfort, care, community. Right now, it's 10 degrees. I'm Chris Soares, 105.7 MyFM. Strathclyde Care Docs are breaking in local news.

0: We have very curious minds around the MyFM in the Morning Breakfast Table. Jamie, Lorena, and when you put our two minds together, we almost equal the intelligence of one normal human mind, Lorena. We're getting closer by the day the more we learn. So, yeah, we're just through general conversation, we'll often run into things, be like, hey, I wonder, enter whatever we're talking about. Recent conversation about someone we know that I thought had three citizenships, and then somebody else we were talking with said, no, you can only have two. Well, we got down the rabbit hole of how many citizenships you could actually have.
1: Yeah, the sky's the limit. Basically, there's a caveat for sure. There's no official limit is the long and short answer. You can have as many citizenships as you can get access to, provided each country permits multiple citizenship. Okay, so that is what you need as well. Over 120 countries allow multiple citizenship, including nations like Canada and the U.S. and the U.K. Countries like Japan and India do not allow dual citizenship at all. So you'll often hear people, they're Japanese and they can't be Canadian too. And I've heard this many times. Same with India. Yep. You require renunciation of your citizenship if you want to acquire another one. That's a really difficult situation for a lot of people. Say they come from India, they want to become Canadian, they got to give up that Indian one.
0: Wow. That's a horrible decision to have to make. Interesting. Okay. So that's it. Yeah, that's fascinating. I love these little things. If you ever come across something like this and you wonder something without Googling, that's the rules to our questions, Lorena's. No Googling allowed, just to see how little we know on this planet and so far.
1: You know what? I think we need to give ourselves a little bit of credit for we know a little bit about a lot of things. That's what my mom said to me once, because I was like, I'm not the smartest tool in the sharpest tool in the shed. And she said, you know what, Beanie, which is my nickname, you know a little bit about a lot of things.
0: That is a funny way to put it. I feel the same way about myself. I don't think there's a thing I'm like a quote-unquote expert in, but I know a little bit about a lot.
1: For sure. I'm only an expert in dogs.
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3: The Strathroy CareDoc 3-day forecast from the MyFM Weather Center. Sunshine and cloud for the most part today. Windy conditions, a high of 12 degrees, a very high UV index of 9. Clear this evening, a low of a +3. There will be a risk of some frost overnight as well. For tomorrow, sunshine, a high of 19. For Friday, cloudy skies, also a high of 19 degrees. I'm Chris Soares, 105.7 MyFM Strathroy CareDoc, breaking on local news. My

0: Well, thanks to our listeners on our text line, Lorena. Later this hour, we're going to get to a few other examples. We're talking about words where you pronounce the same letter two different ways. Longevity was our example this morning. There's others we'll share with you later this hour.
1: My FM in the Morning looks at a news story in the headlines that affects you. It's news you can use.
2: Ontario bars and restaurants will be allowed to serve alcohol much later into the night for the duration of this summer's FIFA World Cup. The province just announced this yesterday. From June 11th to July 19th, yes, over a month and a half, licensed bars and restaurants will be allowed to sell and serve alcohol until 4 a.m., 2 hours later than Ontario's regular last call. You know, when they turn the lights on and you're stumbling around trying to find your friends and your purse and... got some issues.
0: Start yelling. You don't have to go. You don't have to go home, but you can't stay here. That's always the line I remember.
2: That's right. Yeah, but in this case, you don't have to go and you can stay there for a couple extra hours, Jamie. So they say allowing restaurants and bars to stay open later means that fans can fully experience the energy, excitement, and atmosphere of the tournament while supporting jobs, strengthening local businesses, and yada, yada, yada, like the province always says. We say that stuff. You know, I don't know if Derek passed out of the bar is really helping our local economy too much. Maybe he is. So Ontario will also allow 27 LCBO retail stores across the GTA and Ottawa to extend hours during the same time frame. So this year's World Cup is being co-hosted by 16 cities across North America, including Toronto, where 6 matches will be played between June 12th and July 2nd. The latest games in Toronto will start at 7 p.m. Most other matches in the tournament will start before 11 p.m., though some kick off at midnight. So these will be the ones where you need to have those extra hours.
0: My goodness, we get up at 4 a.m., Lorena. Can you even imagine thinking that people are just leaving, paying their tab? Poor Derek's woken up and has to pay his tab and hop in an Uber to get home. Like, it's just crazy to think people are staying out that late.
2: I'm worried about Derek. Is he going to make it home?
0: We got to get Derek. Yeah, we got to have a chat. We got to sit down, have a chat, get all Derek's friends in a room together. But all of these booze-focused things, I feel like this is just becoming a joke, a running gag. Everybody's, you know, Doug Ford and all this booze stuff. Is it a joke that we're not in on?
2: No. Do we need to have this? That's a great question.
0: Yeah.
2: You know, do you feel like it's our premier is way too focused on booze? Like, I don't know. It's interesting. He says, yes, he's just treating us as adults, but do we really need, does Derek need to be out that late watching soccer?
0: We're going to give poor Derek a complex.
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5: 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The Strathroy-Cairdow Police Service and Crime Stoppers are looking for the public's assistance in solving the following flight from police investigation. On April 20th, 2026, at approximately 1:30 a.m., police observed a suspicious male walking on Adelaide Road near Longfield Street in Mount Bridges. The male entered into a 2024 Black Dodge PDL and continued eastbound on Glendon Drive. Police stopped the vehicle for invalid plates, and while approaching the vehicle, the driver fled from police. Police are appealing to the public in the area to check for any video surveillance and or doorbell cameras on April 20th between 1 a.m. and 2 a.m. Or if you have any information regarding the driver, please contact SCPS at 519-245-1250 or report anonymously at Crime Stoppers at 1-800-222-TIPS.
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10: Here's the Strathroy Caradoc forecast from the MyFM Weather Center. Sunshine and cloud for the most part today. Windy conditions, a high of 12 degrees, a very high UV index of 9. Clear this evening, a low of a plus 3. There will be a risk of some frost overnight as well. 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
1: It is Wednesday, May the 20th. A high expected around 12 degrees today with the sunshine and cloud. Right now, we're sitting at 10 degrees. Good morning. I'm Chris Soares. A road closure for you today. Front Street West will be closed from Albert to Emily Streets from about 8 a.m. this morning till 2 this afternoon for water system maintenance. Lathan OPP remain involved still in an active investigation following a water-related emergency at the Pinery from Monday. Police tell MyFM emergency crews were called shortly after 3 in the afternoon after reports that a raft carrying five people was in trouble on Lake Huron. According to police, two people were able to swim back to shore. Two other individuals made it back on the raft. One person is still missing. The search continues. More information will be released as it becomes available. The Ontario government is extending alcohol service hours across the province during the FIFA World Cup 2026, allowing licensed bars and restaurants to serve until 4 a.m. for the duration of the tournament. The temporary change will run from June 11th to July 19th and is aimed at supporting tourism, hospitality workers, and local businesses as fans from around the world gather for the global event. Canada's snowbirds will soon be grounded. The Department of National Defense announced early on Tuesday that this will be the last season for the iconic acrobatic flying unit until the early 2030s. The plan is to replace the aging fleet of CT-114 Tudor jets with new CT-157 Siskin II aircraft. The new unit will be based at 15 Wing Moose Jaw, Saskatchewan. In sports, to the diamond, where the Yankees slipped by the Blue Jays at 5-4, Cleveland over Detroit 4-3. NBA playoffs, the Knicks over the Cavs at 115-104 in overtime. New York leads that series 1-0. To the NHL, the Vancouver Canucks fired head coach Adam Foote and assistant coaches Scott Young, Kevin Dean, Brett McLean on Tuesday after a single season on the job. Sheldon Keefe will return as coach of the New Jersey Devils, confirmed Tuesday, while goaltending coach Dave Rogalski has been fired. Assistant coach Sergei Breland is being reassigned. To football, where the NFL is taking the 2030 Super Bowl to Nashville at Nissan Stadium after team owners voted Tuesday to hold the league's championship game in Music City for the first time. And NASCAR news, they announced the 2027 Hall of Fame class on a Tuesday. Former drivers turned TV analysts Kevin Harvick and Jeff Burton will be inducted under the modern era ballot. Short track star, the late Larry Phillips, will go in under the pioneer ballot. Lisa France Kennedy, the executive vice chair of NASCAR, will be the recipient of the landmark award. I'm Chris Soares. Next time you're scoring through your phone, visit strathroytoday.ca. 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
1: The Strathroy-Caradoc 3-day forecast from the MyFM Weather Center. Sunshine and cloud for the most part today. Windy conditions, a high of 12 degrees, a very high UV index of 9. Clear this evening, a low of a plus 3. There will be a risk of some frost overnight as well. For tomorrow, sunshine, a high of 19. For Friday, cloudy skies, also a high of 19 degrees. And today's UV index brought to you by Jayden's Mechanical. We're here when you need us. Comfort, care, community. Right now it's 10 degrees. I'm Chris Soares, 105.7 MyFM Strathroy-Caradoc, breaking in local news.

0: Well, I'm not sure if we've learned anything or just confused ourselves further this morning, Lorena, but we are getting phone calls and texts, people coming up with words. It all started with longevity.
1: Yeah, and then we wanted to have very similar words where that G in the middle of that word does make two distinct sounds. But we got a lot of other words, too, that have a letter twice in the word, and the sound of that letter is different each time. So that's cool. Thanks to our brilliant minds. We love you guys. We'll talk more about this and go over tons of examples right after Justin Timberlake. Mirrors, two R's in that on MyFM in the morning.

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1: Strathroy Hospice has over 42,000 reasons to smile now that the spring version of the Smile Cookie campaign total from Tim Hortons has been revealed. Officials from the hospice and Timmy's got together last week at the Tim's near Staples to officially announce the total from the campaign, which ran from April 27th to May 3rd at $42,258.50. The goal was between $25,000 and $30,000, so they were well above that. And in fact, it was their highest total yet for Smile Cookie sales locally. Hospice board member Michelle Kudo tells MyFM they can't thank those who bought Smile Cookies enough, and also give a huge shout out to all the eager volunteers who helped decorate cookies.
2: They go over the top to help us. It's just incredible the amount of support we have.
1: General manager of Strathroy's three Tim Hortons locations, Janice Chahelski, says it was easy to decide where the proceeds from Smile Cookies would go.
3: 100% of the proceeds is going to Strathroy Hospice once again. This affects everyone. We all would love to see a hospice here in our community, so it was a no-brainer. We had to once again go with Strathroy Hospice.
1: You can read this story at strathroytoday.ca.
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2: Here's the Strathroy CareDoc's 3-day forecast from the MyFM Weather Center. Sunshine and cloud for the most part today. Windy conditions, a high of 12 degrees, a very high UV index of 9. Clear this evening, a low of a plus 3. There will be a risk of some frost overnight as well. For tomorrow, sunshine, a high of 19. For Friday, cloudy skies, also a high of 19 degrees. I'm Chris Soares, 105.7 MyFM Strathroy CareDoc's, breaking on local news. 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
1: Well, through one of the many riveting conversations I have in a day came our question of the day on how many citizenships. I was talking with somebody who had, I thought, three. Somebody else argued, no, you can only have two citizenships. And then we went down the rabbit hole to find the answer. How many citizenships can one have?
0: Yeah, so Amy's dad was a British soldier who I ran into in several ways, overseas, okay? So she's British and Canadian, and when we've stood in lines traveling, she could go right through in the UK, and us with our Canadian passports had to just stand there. It was humiliating, but yeah, there's no official limit is the answer. You can have as many citizenships as you can get access to, provided each country permits multiple citizenship, like Canada. Does.
1: Yeah, some don't, in fact. They only allow you to have the one citizenship. So if you choose to move to a Canada or a U.S., you actually have to give up. Like Japan and India are two examples of that. So very fascinating to go down that rabbit hole. We had a happy birthday this morning again to Hunter Sanger. But then afterwards I got thinking, are we saying that right? Is it Sanger or is it perhaps Sanger?
0: Sanger, which would be like the word we've been looking for today, which is longevity, where the G is pronounced two different ways right there smack dab in the middle of the word.
1: Yeah, we were today years old when we realized that we're saying that same letter, hard and soft, two different ways. Are there any other words in the English language where one singular letter in that word is said twice, whether it's hard or soft? And yes, there are other examples.
0: Yeah, we have been flooded with texts, phone calls this morning. We've enjoyed every one of them. We can highlight a few, though. Matt says kayak.
1: Kayak. Two different, one Y said twice. Linguistic. Yeah. Valerie pointed that one out. Linguistic. The G is said twice. Two hard Gs, but it's only one letter.
0: Yeah, bingo.
1: Another one.
0: Go.
1: And then all the words that rhyme with bingo, ringo, dingo, pick your word.
0: Bingo ate my baby. All right, so we got this text too, and we just want to highlight this because, well, he says some nice stuff about us. Lorena and Jamie, this word came to me going back to my school days. Occipital. How did we say this again?
1: Occipital.
0: Occipital. Occipital. Thank you. We don't think it's a case like this, but we do appreciate you, and you mentioned how much you love the show. He says we're like family to him, and we brighten his day. Thank you, Ferris. You are a sweetheart.
1: Oh, that is super, super sweet. We love to hear that. Hopefully, we didn't confuse your day with all of this morning, but lots of fun laughs, and great to chat with you as well this morning on longevity, that word that has the same letter pronounced twice.
0: Mm-hmm. Roby's pun of the day. Roby is my brother. He sends this every day. He's really gotten into the jokes lately. Mm-hmm. A joke pun. You've noticed?
1: I love it.
0: I don't know. He's reading a new book or something. He says today, why couldn't the pony sing in the choir? He was a little horse.
2: Now you know, in case you missed it.
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7: Here's the Strathroy CareDocs forecast from the MyFM Weather Center. Sunshine and cloud for the most part today. Windy conditions, a high of 12 degrees, a very high UV index of 9. Clear this evening, a low of a plus 3. There will be a risk of some frost overnight as well. I'm Chris Soares, 105.7 MyFM Strathroy CareDocs, breaking in local news.
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0: MyFM in the morning, continuing on your Wednesday workday. And yes, those working in retail, I'm sure you could write a book on the crazy things people have tried to return and the conditions they try to return things. We were talking about this on the show this morning. I'm the type, I don't know why, I just have this guilt, right? No matter what I'm returning, even to those stores that make gajillions of dollars a year, it's still something that I took the risk on buying. Why should they suffer? And knowing that that's probably just going in the trash makes me feel bad. So most things I don't return. I don't, right? It's a buyer beware, I suppose. But yeah, there's many things. People out there have no problem sleeping at night and returning things. One listener working retail texted in saying, after Christmas, somebody tried to return a Christmas tree, and we just have a store policy. We don't accept them, right? We realize they just borrowed, quote unquote, our Christmas tree and then tried to return it. And that's what somebody else said. We get the free rental attempt all the time. They work at a store that's, yeah, somebody tried returning a crock pot after the Super Bowl weekend. Another person, a power washer, bought it on Friday, brought it back Monday. And we questioned, did you just buy this to do one job and return it? And they admitted yes. And unfortunately, we couldn't return it for them. It was a fight, but we couldn't return it. So yeah, the free rental idea is, again, I don't know. I couldn't sleep at night. I don't know why I'm wired this way, but some people have no problem. Then there was somebody in a grocery store saying somebody returned a bag of something that was 3/4 gone, but one had a speck on it and they wanted a full refund. And another grocery store worker said someone brought back a half rotisserie chicken claiming there was something gross on it once they got to the middle of it. So again, people will try anything. Yeah, dead trees. This one person says, not a lie, they bought this a year ago, the previous season, left it out all winter and thought it should have survived. They didn't cover it or anything and tried to return a dead tree to us and couldn't do it. Again, these are great stories. Returning things. How are you with returning things? Do you do it no problem? Sleep well, or are you like me where you feel guilty?
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1: A road closure for you today. Front Street West will be closed from Albert to Emily Streets till 2 this afternoon for water system maintenance. Strathclyde Caradoc Police have charged a parent with letting their kid, who isn't 16 yet, ride an e-bike. Lambton OPP remain involved in an active investigation following a water-related emergency at the Pinery on Monday. And Strathclyde Hospice has over 42,000 reasons to smile now that the Smile Cookie campaign total from Tim Hortons has been revealed. And from our community calendar happening tonight, the weather permitting, it is the Strathclyde Caradoc Cruisers' season opening car show at Kahuna Cones out on Adelaide Road from 4 until 9 p.m. tonight. 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
1: The Strathclyde Caradoc's 3-day forecast from the MyFM Weather Center. Sunshine and cloud for the most part today. Windy conditions, a high of 12 degrees, a very high UV index of 9. Clear this evening, a low of a plus 3. There will be a risk of some frost overnight as well. For tomorrow, sunshine, a high of 19. For Friday, cloudy skies, also a high of 19 degrees. I'm Chris Soares, 105.7 MyFM Strathclyde Caradoc's breaking and local news. My

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3: He'll join you coming up after 10 o'clock. He's going to kick the hour off with a crossover tune. Yeah, it's got a country flair to it. She, in fact, won a bunch of awards at the American Country Music Awards this past weekend. Ella Langley will kick the hour off. Brian Adams also on the way. Maroon 5, Nelly Furtado. Great stuff. It kicks off here with Benson Boone. Sorry, I'm here for someone else.

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1: A road closure for you today. Front Street West will be closed from Albert to Emily Streets till 2 this afternoon for water system maintenance. Strathclyde Caradoc Police have charged a parent with letting their kid, who isn't 16 yet, ride an e-bike. Lambton OPP remain involved in an active investigation following a water-related emergency at the Pinery on Monday. And Strathclyde Hospice has over 42,000 reasons to smile now that the Smile Cookie campaign total from Tim Hortons has been revealed. And from our community calendar happening tonight, the weather permitting, it is the Strathclyde Caradoc Cruisers' season opening car show at Kahuna Cones out on Adelaide Road from 4 until 9 p.m. tonight. 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
2: Hi, I'm Jerry Lynn from LPT Realty. 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

Here's the Strathair Caradox 3-day forecast from the MyFM Weather Center. Sunshine and cloud for the most part today. Windy conditions, a high of 12 degrees, a very high UV index of 9. Clear this evening, a low of a plus 3. There will be a risk of some frost overnight as well. For tomorrow, sunshine, a high of 19. For Friday, cloudy skies, also a high of 19 degrees. I'm Chris Soares, 105.7 MyFM Strathair Caradox, breaking on local news. 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

0: to
1: Tyler Shaw and Run to You on MyFM. And if you're out there running, chances are your wardrobe is shifting for the summer. I wore shorts for the first time this past weekend. And you know, jeans, not really meant for running. But it was on this date in 1874, Levi Strauss marketed his blue jeans with copper rivets. Priced at $13.50 a dozen. Blue jeans with copper rivets. The big deal back then. And you think to yourself, who's buying a dozen of a kind of clothing? Well, if you saw me in the wintertime, I'm like a cartoon character. I have a closet with like 10 of the same blue sweater. You'd never know I was actually changing each day, but I swear I do. So yeah, I'd buy a dozen blue sweaters and maybe even a dozen pairs of jeans.
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1: 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I'm sad to announce that's the end of Aqua.

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1: A road closure for you today. Front Street West will be closed from Albert to Emily Streets till 2 this afternoon for water system maintenance. Strathclyde Caradoc Police have charged a parent with letting their kid, who isn't 16 yet, ride an e-bike. Lambton OPP remain involved in an active investigation following a water-related emergency at the Pinery on Monday. And Strathclyde Hospice has over 42,000 reasons to smile now that the Smile Cookie campaign total from Tim Hortons has been revealed. And from our community calendar happening tonight, the weather permitting, it is the Strathclyde Caradoc Cruisers season opening car show at Kahuna Cones out on Adelaide Road from 4 until 9 p.m. tonight. 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
1: Here's the Strathclyde Caradoc 3-day forecast from the MyFM Weather Center. Sunshine and cloud for the most part today. Windy conditions, a high of 12 degrees, a very high UV index of 9. Clear this evening, a low of a plus 3. There will be a risk of some frost overnight as well. For tomorrow, sunshine, a high of 19. For Friday, cloudy skies, also a high of 19 degrees. I'm Chris Soares, 105.7 MyFM Strathclyde Caradoc, breaking on local news.

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Friday evening this week, we've got Trivia Night. 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

0: 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Well, it's Google's turn. It's Laura. This is MyFM. You're at work and at home station. Today's annoying rant moment is brought to you by Google, rolling out its first major redesign to the search box in more than two decades. For 25 years, we have been typing our questions into that nice, easy-to-use slim bar, but now we've got to keep up with the march of technology. We will now have to deal with a larger, more interactive version that will allow you to ask longer questions, use voice input, upload photos or videos, and access built-in AI tools along with a chat-style follow-up. They have said the traditional format will still be available, but if I was a betting lady, I would guess it's not going to be there for long. Coming up next, is Drake trying to bring back the fur coat?
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0: Riddle me this. Is it okay to wear a fur coat if it is vintage? It's Laura. This is My FM at Work. I know. Why am I talking about fur coats when the weather is finally warming up? But I blame Drake. Yesterday, a Sleep Country location in Toronto gave free mattresses to the first 25 people who showed up in fur coats. They were referencing Drake's new music video in which he wears a fur coat with a number of logos on it, including Sleep Country. So a colleague of mine wondered who actually would have a fur coat in 2026. Well, I do. I inherited a fur coat decades ago from one of my grandmother's close friends. It has sat in my closet. I've never worn it, but I wonder, is it okay to wear a vintage fur coat? Mine is likely from about 1950, 1960, and it just sits there taking up space. What do you think? Vintage fur coat okay or just never? Up next, Grammy winner Kylie Minogue has a new documentary which is revealing some interesting facts.
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12: The Strathair Caradox, a three-day forecast from the MyFM Weather Center. Sunshine and cloud for the most part today. Windy conditions, a high of 12 degrees, a very high UV index of 9. Clear this evening, a low of a plus 3. There will be a risk of some frost overnight as well. For tomorrow, sunshine, a high of 19. For Friday, cloudy skies, also a high of 19 degrees. I'm Chris Soares, 105.7 MyFM Strathair Caradox, breaking in local news.

0: Australian superstar Kylie Minogue has a new documentary and has made some startling revelations in it. It's Laura. This is My FM at Work. The Can't Get You Out of My Head singer revealed that she had received a second cancer diagnosis back in 2021. The Grammy winner said that she was able to keep this news private, unlike her first brush with the disease in 2005 at the age of 36. She had to cancel her tour at the time and her debut at the famed Glastonbury Festival. This time, she said the second diagnosis came during a routine checkup and chose to share the news now to encourage others to keep on their health. Kylie said that her song Story from her 2023 album Attention was inspired by her second battle with the disease, and now all is well with her health. Her self-titled three-part doc series Kylie debuted today on Netflix. Up next, how excited can hockey fans get? I've got the details.
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2: Strathbank Curadoc Police haven't just charged a driver in connection with an incident last month, which saw two e-bike riders sent to hospital. They've also charged a parent. Strathroy Hospice has over 42,000 reasons to smile now that smile cookie total from Tim Hortons has been revealed. And Canada's snowbirds will soon be grounded. And from Recmedia Calendar, coming up tonight, weather permitting, it's the season-opening car show from the Strathroy Curadoc Cruisers at Kahuna Cones. I'm Kimberly Millimans. Everything that matters in Strathroy Curadoc, you'll hear it here on 105.7 MyFM. 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
2: Here's the Strathair Caradoc 3-day forecast from the MyFM Weather Center. Sunshine and cloud for the most part today. Windy conditions, a high of 12 degrees, a very high UV index of 9. Clear this evening, a low of a plus 3. There will be a risk of some frost overnight as well. For tomorrow, sunshine, a high of 19. For Friday, cloudy skies, also a high of 19 degrees. I'm Chris Soares, 105.7 MyFM Strathair Caradoc, breaking on local news.

0: Have you got the kids signed up for summer camp yet? What about yourself? It's Laura. This is MyFM at Work. Now, all jokes aside, and I know the immediate thought you're going to have as soon as I say this, so keep it out of the gutter, everybody, but the newest trend are adults going to band camp. I will give you a moment to pull it together. Everybody okay? Okay, we're going to carry on. There are a variety of summer music programs popping up south of the border, ranging from electronic, folk, rock and roll, jazz, all the way to chamber and opera. And I want to know, would you go to a special interest summer camp, say golf or craft camp, if you had the chance, or even just regular summer camp for grown-ups? Are you ready to check out from adulting for a week and sit around a campfire singing songs and crafting with macaroni? I feel like we should. Coming up next, they're the bane of our summer existence, and now there might be a statue in their honor.
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0: It's Laura. Coming up next, you are not going to believe the insect that may very well be placed on a statue in the city center of Cork, Ireland. I will have the details.

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CJMI-FM, a division of My Broadcasting Corporation, Ontario's local broadcast company. 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

0: They are the bane of our existence in the summertime when you're just trying to enjoy the great outdoors. But in Cork, Ireland, they may be getting their own statue. It's Laura. This is MyFM at Work. A Cork city councillor is advocating to erect what could be the smallest public statue in the world to honour a mosquito. And not just any old mosquito. No, no. This one will represent the insect believed to have bitten the 17th century English invader Oliver Cromwell, giving him what at that time was called Cork fever. Now we call it malaria, which eventually led to his death. In an interview, Councillor Oliver Moran said that he got the idea after reading an online comments section about Irish history when a person noted they were surprised the people of Cork had not done it already. Moran said, quote, "What I like about it is that it tells a story of the downfall of tyrants and about how the mighty can be taken down by something tiny, and that relationship between the powerful and the meek." Woo, talk about playing a long game. Coming up next, another MyFM music mix.
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1: Strathbike here at Oak Police haven't just charged a driver in connection with an incident last month, which saw two e-bike riders sent to hospital. They've also charged a parent. Strathroy Hospice has over 42,000 reasons to smile now that Smile Cookie Total from Tim Hortons has been revealed. And Canada's snowbirds will soon be grounded. And from Recmedia Calendar, coming up tonight, weather permitting, it's the season-opening car show from the Strathroy Curadoc Cruisers at Kahuna Cones. I'm Kimberly Millimans. Everything that matters in Strathroy Curadoc, you'll hear it here on 105.7 MyFM. 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
6: 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Sunshine and cloud for the most part today. Windy conditions, a high of 12 degrees, a very high UV index of 9. Clear this evening, a low of a plus 3. There will be a risk of some frost overnight as well. For tomorrow, sunshine, a high of 19. For Friday, cloudy skies, also a high of 19 degrees. I'm Chris Soares, 105.7 MyFM Strathroy Curadoc, breaking on local news.

0: Arthur Caradox, 105.7 MyFM. It's Laura, MyFM at Work. 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
0: Thanks so much for listening, everybody. I'm Laura Earle, signing off on this Wednesday afternoon. Have a great rest of your day. I will be back with you tomorrow, starting at noon hour. Make sure you stay with us right now. We've got some amazing MyFM music coming up next.

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0: FM, your working at home station. Good afternoon, this is Steve Gregory. FIFA World Cup all set to go June 11th to July 19th, and you'll be able to stay out at the bar a little bit longer. During the tournament, Ontario's extending alcohol hours. Last call will be at 4 in the morning. Nothing like drinking until 4 in the morning. 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Hours will change from Monday through Saturday, 9 to 11 at night, and on Sundays from 9 a.m. to 8 p.m. Don't expect much sleep between June 11th and July 19th.
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1: Strathbike here at Oak Police haven't just charged a driver in connection with an incident last month, which saw two e-bike riders sent to hospital. They've also charged a parent. Strathroy Hospice has over 42,000 reasons to smile now that smile cookie total from Tim Hortons has been revealed. And Canada's snowbirds will soon be grounded. And from our community calendar coming up tonight, weather permitting, it's the season opening car show from the Strathroy Caradoc Cruisers at Kahuna Cones. I'm Kimberly Millimans. Everything that matters in Strathroy Caradoc you'll hear here on 105.7 MyFM. 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
3: This traffic Airdox, a three-day forecast from the MyFM Weather Center. Sunshine and cloud for the most part today. Windy conditions, a high of 12 degrees, a very high UV index of 9. Clear this evening, a low of a plus 3. There will be a risk of some frost overnight as well. For tomorrow, sunshine, a high of 19. For Friday, cloudy skies, also a high of 19 degrees. I'm Chris Soares, 105.7 MyFM's traffic Airdox, breaking on local news.

0: 5M in the afternoon. This is Steve Gregory. Well, Canada's inflation rate at 2.8%, but we do a little bit better in Ontario. In fact, we're the best province at 2.4%. The worst is a tie between Manitoba and Nova Scotia at 4.3%. And the food price change in Canada? 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Food prices up 4.4%. 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
1: Tonight, clear skies, a low of 3 degrees expected. Right now, it's 12 degrees. Good afternoon, I'm Kimberly Millimans. Strathroy-Caradoc police have charged a parent with letting their child, who isn't 16 yet, ride an e-bike. This stems from an incident on April 22nd at Caradoc and Erie Streets near Roy's Coffee Shop, where a vehicle struck an e-bike with 2 people on it. Both were taken to hospital with minor injuries. The investigation has led to a 40-year-old parent being charged with permitting a person under 16 to be on a power-assisted bicycle, and a 25-year-old man being charged with failing to yield from a private driveway. A public information session on e-bikes and e-scooters will be held on June 24th at the Strathroy Library to help people better understand the rules and regulations. Strathroy Hospice has over 42,000 reasons to smile now that the smile cookie total from Tim Hortons has been revealed. General Manager of Strathroy's 3 locations, Janice Shahalski, says it was easy to decide where the proceeds from smile cookies would go.
2: 100% of the proceeds is going to Strathroy Hospice once again. This affects everyone. We all would love to see a hospice here in our communities.
1: The goal was between $25,000 and $30,000, and in Strathroy, $42,258 was raised. And the Ontario government is extending alcohol service hours across the province during the FIFA World Cup, allowing licensed bars and restaurants to serve until 4 a.m. The temporary change will run from June 11th to July 19th and is aimed at supporting tourism, hospitality workers, and local businesses as fans from around the world gather for the global event. 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
3: Will Habs fans still have one more sleep until the anxieties of playoff hockey return? Puck drops tonight on the Western Conference Final between the Colorado Avalanche and the Vegas Golden Knights. And if you're having trouble picking a side like I am, here's a stat to chew on. Colorado has 10 Canadians on its 2025-26 roster, while Vegas has 18. But I know, how does one choose between Nathan MacKinnon and Mitch Marner? In the PWHL, Ottawa and Montreal are back on the ice tonight, with Montreal holding a 2-1 lead in that best-of-5 series. I'm Kennedy Freeman. Playoff Fever returns tomorrow morning at 8 o'clock.
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1: Here's Strathroy-Caradoc's 3-day forecast from the MyFM Weather Center. Tonight, clear skies, a low of 3 degrees expected. Tomorrow, sunshine, a high of 16 degrees throughout the day and a low of 7 degrees overnight. And Friday, clear skies, a high of 21 degrees. I'm Kimberly Millimans.

0: right, then. This is Steve Gregory on your Wednesday. Well, get ready to start talking to YouTube. Changes coming from Google. They're expanding YouTube search. Be able to ask more conversational questions. New feature is going to be called Ask YouTube. AI-powered. Be able to ask more complex questions, like if you want to teach your kid to ride a bike, you can ask YouTube. It'll show a list of videos, including shorts. Then you can ask follow-up questions. In fact, you'll be able to even jump straight to the part of the video that tells you exactly what you want to know. Keep an eye out for that. Should be coming to YouTube shortly. Something else to talk to.
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1: Time to get your hunger on. 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

0: My FM, this is Steve Gregory. And then there were two more late shows with Stephen Colbert tonight and tomorrow night. And then that's it. That's all. Tonight, they're going to have special guests taking the Colbert questionnaire. Musical performance will be by Bruce Springsteen. And as far as the final show goes tomorrow, we don't know that much about it. We do know one thing. It'll be extended longer than an hour. And that's about all they're telling us. And they will have no late night competition. Jimmy Kimmel and Jimmy Fallon both going to be running reruns tomorrow night. The nice touch of class.
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6: Here's Strathroy Caradoc's 3-day forecast from the MyFM Weather Center. Tonight, clear skies, a low of 3 degrees expected. Tomorrow, sunshine, a high of 16 degrees throughout the day and a low of 7 degrees overnight. And for Friday, cloudy skies, a high of 21 degrees. I'm Kimberly Milliman.

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1: Tonight, clear skies, a low of 3 degrees expected. Right now, it's 12 degrees. Good afternoon, I'm Kimberly Millimans. Strathroy-Caradoc police have charged a parent with letting their child, who isn't 16 yet, ride an e-bike. This stems from an incident on April 22nd at Caradoc and Erie Streets near Roy's Coffee Shop, where a vehicle struck an e-bike with two people on it. Both were taken to hospital with minor injuries. The investigation has led to a 40-year-old parent being charged with permitting a person under 16 to be on a power-assisted bicycle, and a 25-year-old man being charged with failing to yield from a private driveway. A public information session on e-bikes and e-scooters will be held on June 24th at the Strathroy Library to help people better understand the rules and regulations. Canada's snowbirds will soon be grounded. The Department of National Defense announced yesterday this will be the last season for the iconic aerobatic flying unit until the early 2030s. The plan is to replace the aging fleet of CT-114 Tudor jets with new CT-157 Siskin II aircrafts. The new unit will be based at 15 Wing Moose Jaw, Saskatchewan. And if you enjoy live music with a little fiddle in it, you may want to clear your evening this Friday as the Scott Woods Band from Fergus, Ontario, makes a stop as part of their spring tour at the Caradoc Community Center in Mount Bridges. Woods says the event in support of St. Andrew's Presbyterian Woods says the event is in support of St. Andrew's Presbyterian Church in Strathroy. Their spring tour covers 31 shows across multiple provinces.
2: The doors will open at 6 o'clock. The show is from 7 until 9. We do take a short intermission, and we'll have lots of CDs and product available to check out during intermission. And after the show, the band comes out, have a little meet and greet. We just love to meet our audience, and we've been doing this for so long that we've got a lot of great fans.
1: 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In MyFM Sports, one game on top in the NHL tonight when the Colorado Avalanche take on the Vegas Golden Knights. In the PWHL, Montreal has a chance to take home the Walter Cup with a win tonight over Ottawa. And in MLB action, the Toronto Blue Jays return to action tonight when they take on the Yankees. I'm Kimberly Millimans. 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
7: Canada's composite index climbed higher today as easing oil prices and lower bond yields helped calm inflation fears. The S&P TSX Composite Index rose 249 points to 34,041. In New York, the Dow Jones Industrial Average was up 645 points at 50,009. The S&P 500 Index was up 79 points at 7,433, while the NASDAQ Composite was also up 400 points at 26,270. The Canadian dollar traded for 72.75 cents U.S. after closing at the same on Tuesday. The crude oil contract was down $5.68 at $98.47 per barrel, and the gold contract was up $37.60 at $4,548.80 an ounce. 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
1: Here's Strathroy CareDoc's three-day forecast from the MyFM Weather Center. Tonight, clear skies, a low of 3 degrees expected. Tomorrow, sunshine, a high of 16 degrees throughout the day and a low of 7 degrees overnight. And for Friday, cloudy skies, a high of 21 degrees. I'm Kimberly Millimans.

0: FM in the afternoon. This is Steve Gregory. Well, they always say you should be doing about 150 minutes of exercise a week, but according to new research out yesterday, we should be exercising 3 to 4 times more if you want to reduce your risk of heart attack. 150 minutes a week gets you to 8 to 9% reduction in cardiovascular risk. And if you want to crank that up to more than 30%, you're looking at 560 to 610 minutes of exercise a week. 9 to 10 hours a week. Your day just got a little bit longer.
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0: WFM, this is Steve Gregory. Want some better skin? Start eating grapes. Eating the equivalent of 3 servings of grapes every day for a couple of weeks, now linked with shifts in skin gene activity tied to the skin's structural defenses. UV damage markers in the skin drop after eating grapes. Also will help build and reinforce your skin's outermost protective layer, prevent water loss, and maintain skin firmness and elasticity. All from eating grapes. Well, add grapes to your list next time you do your grocery shopping.
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8: Here's Strathroy Caradoc 3-day forecast from the MyFM Weather Center. Tonight, clear skies, a low of 3 degrees expected. Tomorrow, sunshine, a high of 16 degrees throughout the day and a low of 7 degrees overnight. And for Friday, cloudy skies, a high of 21 degrees.

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12: Thanks for listening. That's it for me. I can get used to these 4-day work weeks. Emily takes care of the rest of your Wednesday night next.

0: 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Here's what's happening in Strathroy-Caradoc.
1: Tonight, clear skies, a low of 3 degrees expected. Right now, it's 12 degrees. Good afternoon, I'm Kimberly Millimans. Strathroy-Caradoc police have charged a parent with letting their child, who isn't 16 yet, ride an e-bike. This stems from an incident on April 22nd at Caradoc and Erie Streets near Roy's Coffee Shop, where a vehicle struck an e-bike with two people on it. Both were taken to hospital with minor injuries. The investigation has led to a 40-year-old parent being charged with permitting a person under 16 to be on a power-assisted bicycle, and a 25-year-old man being charged with failing to yield from a private driveway. A public information session on e-bikes and e-scooters will be held on June 24th at the Strathroy Library to help people better understand the rules and regulations. Strathroy Hospice has over 42,000 reasons to smile now that the smile cookie total from Tim Hortons has been revealed. General Manager of Strathroy's three locations, Janice Shahalski, says it was easy to decide where the proceeds from smile cookies would go.
2: 100% of the proceeds is going to Strathroy Hospice once again. This affects everyone. We all would love to see a hospice here in our communities.
1: The goal was between $25,000 and $30,000, and in Strathroy, $42,258 was raised. And the Ontario government is extending alcohol service hours across the province during the FIFA World Cup, allowing licensed bars and restaurants to serve until 4 a.m. The temporary change will run from June 11th to July 19th and is aimed at supporting tourism, hospitality workers, and local businesses as fans from around the world gather for the global event. In MyFM Sports, one game on top in the NHL tonight when the Colorado Avalanche take on the Vegas Golden Knights. In the PWHL, Montreal has the chance to take home the Walter Cup with a win tonight over Ottawa. And in MLB action, the Toronto Blue Jays return to action tonight when they take on the Yankees. I'm Kimberly Millimans. Stay connected to your community. 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
1: Here's Strathroy-Caradoc's 3-day forecast from the MyFM Weather Center. Tonight, clear skies, a low of 3 degrees expected. Tomorrow, sunshine, a high of 16 degrees throughout the day and a low of 7 degrees overnight. And for Friday, clear skies, a high of 21 degrees. I'm Kimberly.

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7: Here's Strathroy Care Dog's 3-day forecast from the MyFM Weather Center. Tonight, clear skies, a low of 3 degrees expected. Tomorrow, sunshine, a high of 16 degrees throughout the day and a low of 7 degrees overnight. And for Friday, clear skies, a high of 21 degrees. I'm Kimberly Millimans with Strathroy Care Dog's breaking and local news.

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8: Here's Strathroy Care Dog's 3-day forecast from the MyFM Weather Center. Tonight, clear skies, a low of 3 degrees expected. Tomorrow, sunshine, a high of 16 degrees throughout the day and a low of 7 degrees overnight. And Friday, clear skies, a high of 21 degrees.

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